did you ever realize that your mistake had a price? Oh, you threw it all away, 'cause you're the devil in disguise. Now would you ever realize the consequences?

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1: Dream about the things you could have had. Dreams are only made up in a head.

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1: Oh, it's beautiful. But wait a minute, isn't this...
0: Yeah, yes it is.
1: But I thought the old lady dropped it into the ocean in the air.
0: Well, baby, I went down and got it for you.

to, because the potato head is a very simple rhythm, a 24-hour rhythm, it doesn't have a complicated life pattern. If the potato cannot survive out of the Earth's sphere of influence,